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Double Take. That's Ed Chill. It's Alt AZ 93.3. We're going to play Smash or Trash here in just a bit. There's a brand new song that I want you guys to hear from this new project out of the UK. Not quite a super group, but kind of along those lines. This new project, I'll tell you all about it in about 15 minutes on Alt AZ.

Here we go with another round of Smash or Trash. Introducing Mother. It's a new project led by award-winning British musician Robbie Furs from The Big Pink and Panic DHH. You may have heard of those bands, or maybe not. Featuring Jamie Hintz from The Kills and Jamie T. I'll just read their bio to give you an idea what's going on with this group. Mother sees Furs following the spirit of iconic groups such as NERD, Uncle, and Massive Attack, artist-led collectives where collaborators shift from release to release, yet the overall vision remains clear. With contributions from longtime friends Jamie Hintz and Jamie T, the four-track EP sees Furs fuse anthemic pop songcraft with supersized hooks and sharp-edged sonic invention, resulting in a singularly exciting approach all its own. I'm going to play the first single for you right now. Give it a listen, then head over to the AltAZ 93.3 Instagram story and let us know, is it a smash or is it trash? This is My Love by Mother.

What's going on? It's Izzy. Tomorrow for Blow My Mind, I want to know, have you ever witnessed a crime for your chance to win the Smashing Pumpkins tickets? Also have more of those Hot Wheels Monster Truck Show tickets and Diamondbacks vs. Rockies tickets for you in the game room around 8:30.

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Yellow Card's going to be here in a couple of weeks with the Up, Up, Down, Down Tour, Newfound Glory. Plain White Tees also playing that night. That's June 1st at Arizona Financial Theater. 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Here's Bedroom Posters, new music. I'm

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Chainsmokers going to be at Lollapalooza 2, along with over 100 other bands. 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
9: 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Clear skies this evening, overnight low 65, sunny tomorrow, high 93, and that's Monday's Valley weather.
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Sleep well, party safe. 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I'm going to leave you with Dominic Fike. This is Baby Doll on Alt-AZ. 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
11: 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Clear skies this evening, overnight low 65, sunny tomorrow, high 93, and that's Monday's Valley weather.
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8: 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Clear skies this evening, overnight low 65, sunny tomorrow, high 93, and that's Monday's Valley weather.
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9: 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Clear skies this evening, overnight low 65, sunny tomorrow, high 93, and that's Monday's Valley weather.
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6: 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A confirmation text validating the entry into the sweepstakes will follow. Each text message sent to or received by a service subscriber of any wireless carrier may incur standard text messaging charges. Unless otherwise indicated, there's a limit of one entry per contest per person and one winner per household. Webcasts are on a delayed basis, which may affect a webcast listener's ability to participate in any contest. Station will not accept collect calls. Station is not responsible for problems accessing the station website and social media pages, problems sending a text, telephone line unavailability, busy signals, operator interference, and technical or atmospheric conditions that disrupt the completion of an entry or phone call. The criteria and process for selecting winners, the number of winners, the specific prizes to be awarded, and the values of prizes will typically be stated on our website. This information may be periodically included in our on-air promotions and on respective social media pages. Unless otherwise stated, winners will be notified by email or phone. Odds of winning will be dependent upon the number of eligible entries received. The winner is responsible for all income taxes due as a result of accepting a prize, and an IRS Form 1099 may be submitted to applicable taxing authorities. Unless otherwise stated, each winner must claim the prize in person. The prize must be claimed at the Alt AZ 93.3 studios during normal business hours within 10 to 30 days from the day the prize is won. Failure to meet this deadline shall be deemed forfeiture of the right to claim the prize. Individuals must be at least 16 years or older at the time of entry and be legal residents of Arizona to be eligible to participate in Alt AZ 93.3 contests. Unless otherwise specified, winners may only win one prize within a 30-day period. Contest deadlines will typically be stated on the station website and may be periodically included in on-air promotions. By participating in any Alt AZ 93.3 contest, you agree to fully release and indemnify Hubbard Radio Phoenix LLC, Hubbard Radio LLC, and any contest sponsors from all liability. 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Prizes are non-transferable and non-exchangeable and must be taken in their entirety. By entering, each contestant agrees to comply with all rules governing the sweepstakes or contest. And finally, complete contest rules are available at www.altaz933.com.

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0: my brother and I got reached out to by Guinness World Records one day. 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
17: 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Sunny, today's high 91, cloudy through the evening, overnight low 68, and that's Tuesday's valley weather.
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14: 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Sunny, today's high 91, cloudy through the evening, overnight low 68, and that's Tuesday's Valley weather.
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KZ 93.3. Good morning. It is Izzy. Ooh, hope you're having a great Tuesday so far. I know I sure as hell am. And it's Daphne Day, so my baby girl Daphne is in the studio with me. She is waiting for lots of pets. If you don't know who Daphne is, she's wagging her tail right now. She's so excited. This is her favorite place to be. Like, usually dogs have, like, a favorite word, like, you know, like cookie or whatever it is, but hers is work. I'm not even kidding. When you ask her if she wants to go to work, her ears go up. She gets so excited. She just loves coming here. She's such a social little butterfly. She's like tan and white. She's absolutely gorgeous. I actually call her more of a strawberry blonde because sometimes when she's feeling a little more fiery, her fur looks a little more red, which I absolutely love. And she has the cutest white markings, but she's like a little Chihuahua Papillon mix, I think. Maybe Chihuahua Pomeranian, because she does have a lot of hair, but she's absolutely perfect, and she comes in to work with me every single Tuesday, and everybody in the building is so excited for Daphne Day, including her. All right, let's go ahead and get into the tickets I've got for you today. I have your chance to win tickets to go to the Diamondbacks versus Rockies game this coming Saturday. That's four tickets, along with a pair of tickets to the Hot Wheels Monster Trucks Live Glow and Fire Show at Desert Diamond Arena in August. Both of that can be yours in the game room with me today around 8:30. Also, have your chance to win Smashing Pumpkins tickets. The show was just announced, and it's going to be on 11/11 at Mortgage Matchup Center. If you want to go to that show, make sure you're playing Blow My Mind with me today. I've got that new topic coming up at 7:11 for your chance to win, and that will be the topic of the morning. So you get to call in all day with your stories, and I'll pick a winner at the end of the show, whoever blows my mind the most. If you missed that 6 a.m. code word for that Lollapalooza trip, it was smoke. S-M-O-K-E. 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
2: 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Sunny, today's high 91, cloudy through the evening, overnight low 68, and that's Tuesday's Valley weather.
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4: Altec Traffic.
5: 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Loop 101 Pima eastbound near 19th Avenue, a crash blocking the interchange ramp. 31st Avenue at Northern, watch for an accident. 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

It's Alt AZ. That's 6 a.m. code word again for your chance to win that Lollapalooza trip with Smoke. Like, quit blowing smoke. S-M-O-K-E. Smoke. S-M-O-K-E.

Weezer, Salt AZ 93.3. Hey, what's going on? It's Izzy. Got another deep tissue myofascial massage yesterday. And even though I'm in pain during it, I'm also like, why have I never done this more often? Like, even the first time I went in, she's like, you've never really gotten a massage before, have you? I was like, no. She's like, I can tell. Take care of your bodies, okay? Coming up in two songs, I'll play back some of the blow my mind calls from yesterday when I wanted to know if you ever passed out in public.

0: Daisy, that was somber. Back to Friends. What's going on? It's Izzy. For Blow My Mind yesterday, I wanted to know, have you ever passed out in public? Here were some of the calls.
1: Yes.
0: Go ahead, what's your story?
1: I pass out a lot.
0: Oh, no. Is it a medical condition?
1: Yeah. I guess I have low blood pressure and a vasovagal syncope.
0: Okay.
1: What do you call it?
0: Yep.
1: So I've done the wedding. I've done the just, and anywhere I stand for too long is, I basically am out.
0: Okay.
1: But I was a lifeguard back in the day, and I lifeguard for old people who do the water aerobics.
0: Yeah.
1: And so they were just doing their water aerobics thing, and some of them are swimming laps, and I'm standing there lifeguarding, and boom, I'm done. I'm out.
0: You didn't fall in the water, did you?
1: No.
0: Oh,
1: no,
0: my
1: no.
0: God.
1: Right? I fell off the chair.
0: Oh, no.
1: So it was quite a fall. So the little old people had to come save me, and they called 911. And so the lifeguard had to be saved.
0: Oh, my God.
1: Yeah.
0: Wow. Oh, this situation is so scary. But for some reason, the people you're there to save, saving you is so funny.
1: Right. Well, and they called 911. So usually, like, I wake up right away.
0: Okay.
1: But I didn't this time for some reason. So the ambulance came and everything. And so I ended up getting this huge bill. And I'm like,
0: oh,
1: I'm like, no. I do this all the time.
0: Like, oh,
1: so
0: no.
1: I ended up putting in my emergency, like, on my iPhone. It just says, sometimes I pass out. It's fine. In case
0: so they don't take
1: again.
0: You to the hospital.
1: Yes. That's expensive.
0: It is expensive.
1: And I already know. I already know I'm fine.
0: I know. It's crazy when you're like, I'll just walk there. You know what I mean? Like.
2: Right. So do we consider a church during a wedding ceremony public?
0: Yes. Yes, I do. Oh, my God.
2: If you're the best man, is it worse?
0: Yes. Oh, my God. What happened?
2: So it was the summer between my junior and senior year of high school. A friend of mine who had just graduated was getting married. I was his best man. It's July up in North Dakota, which is hot and humid.
0: Oh, my God.
2: We have heavy winter tuxes on. And we may have been drinking the week prior.
0: Of course.
2: Lot.
0: Yeah.
2: So midway through the ceremony, the pastor leans over, quietly asks me, do you need to kneel? I shake my head. I say no. A minute later, he asks me, do you need to kneel? I shake my head again. I say no. A minute later, he asks me one more time. At that point, I nod because I'm going to kneel, and it's not going to be voluntarily. And I go down, and I pass out.
0: Oh, no.
2: As my friend reaches down, my friend, the groom, by the way, reaches down to see how I'm doing, I turn around and hurl all over the altar.
0: No, you did not. No.
2: Yeah.
0: Oh, my God.
2: So the opposite of a good time for the wedded couple. But,
0: oh, my. Yeah. Did they have to, like, stop the wedding for a minute to, like, clean this up and get you somewhere to sit?
2: Well, so we were at the point where it was exchange the rings, and I had the ring in my pocket.
0: Oh, my God.
2: Yeah. So I had to dig that out. And thankfully, it did not get covered. But I had to dig that out, hand it to my friend, and then they finished the ceremony, and the rest, as they say, is history.
0: Oh, my God, John, that is wild. Did they end up staying together? Did that marriage last?
2: No, he went into the service and came back, and this dark-haired gentleman had a red-headed child who was conceived about a month after he left for the service.
0: Oh, my God, no! Oh, my God. Wow. Your body was rejecting that marriage, dude.
2: You know, I've tried to explain that to him over the years. He never got it.
0: Yeah, you're like, no, well, this doesn't feel good. This isn't right. I'm going to puke everywhere.
2: Exactly.
0: I got to say, it was really hard to pick a winner yesterday, but I did go with John because so many twists and turns. I'll have a new topic today for your chance to win the Smashing Pumpkins tickets. Be listening around 7:11 to find out what it is.
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12: 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Sunny, today's high 91, cloudy through the evening, overnight low 68, and that's Tuesday's Valley weather.
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All Day Z with Everclear. Hey, what's going on? It's Izzy. I was thinking about it on my way here. I was like, it's so much fun just being a different person every day. You know, like who says we got to be the same person every single day? We're multifaceted. I was like, there's some days I want to feel really cute. I want to put on a skirt. I want to put on a cute outfit. I want to put glitter on my eyes. There are other days I just want to be a tomboy. I want to put some overalls on. I want to run around like a goblin. I want to get dirty. I want to climb trees. I want to do outdoorsy things. And you know what? All of that's okay. Be a goblin if you want to be a goblin today, you know?

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0: Salty Z93.3. Hey, what's going on? It's Izzy. All right, today for Blow My Mind, I've got your chance to win those tickets to see Smashing Pumpkins on November 11th at Mortgage Matchup Center. They just announced that yesterday. So if you want to go to that show, call in today and tell me, have you ever witnessed a crime? 480-712-9393. I was trying to think. I don't think I have. Like, I've witnessed people, like, use substances. But other than that, like, I don't think I've actually witnessed a crime happening. What about you? Have you ever witnessed one? Tell me your story to get in the running for these Smashing Pumpkins tickets. 480-712-9393.
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8: 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Sunny, today's high 91, cloudy through the evening, overnight low 68, and that's Tuesday's Valley weather.
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12: This report is sponsored by the Little Potato Company, 17 northbound near Bethany Home. There's an accident blocking the HOV lane and stop and go from Camelback Road. Pima north of the Loop 101, there's an injury crash. Gilbert Road near the 60, another wreck. How to think littler? Grab a bag of little potatoes from the pantry. 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Think littler. I'm Liz Jordan, Alt AZ 93.3.

Coldplay. It's Arizona's alternative. Hey, it's Izzy. Today for Blow My Mind, I want to know if you've ever witnessed a crime for your chance to win these Smashing Pumpkins tickets. Well, coming up in 3 minutes, we're going to start things off with Tony's call. Find out why a SWAT team kicked her door down when she was like 5 or 6 years old. Coming up right after Weezer.

0: Tony from Phoenix. Have you ever witnessed a crime?
1: Yeah, so I was probably maybe 5 or 6 years old, and I was playing outside with my friends, and my uncle and a bunch of his friends just came running down the street with, like, a bunch of stuff with them, and at the time, I didn't know, like, exactly what it was, like, what was going on, but I guess they had robbed a neighbor's house, like, a street over.
0: Oh, my God, a house?
1: Yeah, and I didn't find out until, like, I don't know, maybe until I was, like, my late teens, that it was a complete home invasion that they did, and, like, they brutally beat, like, the husband and all kinds of crazy stuff. And then the aftermath of it was crazy. Like, maybe about a week or two after, I had seen them, like, coming home with a bunch of stuff. SWAT team came and kicked our door down.
0: Stop!
1: We're all, like, my parents were young and my uncles were young, so we all lived in one house, you know, like, me and my mom and dad had, like, a room, my uncle had a room, my other uncle had a room.
0: Yeah.
1: And, like, you know, we all lived in a big house together. Yeah, they kicked our door down. My dad was at work at the time. SWAT team comes and raids the whole house, has my mom at gunpoint, I'm just, like, crying, holding my mom, because I don't know what's going on. I just know there's men in black suits pointing guns at us.
0: Oh, my God, you were so young.
1: Yeah, I was like, freaking out. They were ripping mattresses open, like, cutting mattresses open, like, breaking everything. Like, and they ended up getting my uncle, like, tore, like, half his rib apart looking for I don't know what.
0: That's crazy. And, so, was this something they had done before, or was this, like, a one-time thing? Was your uncle a criminal?
1: I have no idea.
0: Okay.
1: I just thought that was, like, the scariest experience. And then, like, they arrested my uncle, and, like, detectives were there, and my dad came home
0: because
1: he worked overnight at Fry's Food.
0: Oh.
1: He just came home and was like, what happened to the door?
0: Oh, my God. Wait till you see the rest of the house, bro.
1: Yeah, the whole house was just destroyed. Like,
0: damn.
1: Had to be bought.
0: Yeah, they're not kind with that stuff. No, they're going to tear your house apart, and it's up to you to put it back together. That's crazy.
1: Yeah, it was very scary for me about that age.
0: So did your uncle do a lot of jail time?
1: Yeah, he was in prison for about 5 years, and then once he got out, he was a completely different person.
0: Wow, so he actually made a big change. That's really impressive, I gotta say. Crazy, crazy story, though. Like, what an insane thing to go through when you're so young. Have you ever witnessed a crime? Tell me about it for your chance to win tickets to see Smashing Pumpkins in November. 480-712-9393.

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11: 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Sunny, today's high 91, cloudy through the evening, overnight low 68, and that's Tuesday's Valley weather.
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21 Pilots, it's Alt AZ 93.3. Crazy story that happened in Chandler coming up next for Blow My Mind. Today, I want to know if you've ever witnessed a crime. Well, Jay did, and he actually had to go to court as a witness for this. Find out what happened right after Seether. Who's to know?

0: Jay from Chandler. Have you ever witnessed a crime?
1: Oh, boy. So, about 9 years ago, we still used red boxes to get our movies, right?
0: Oh, God, I forgot about those. Yeah.
1: Yeah. So, at the red box, and I heard kind of a commotion out by the gas pump. And the next thing I know, there's gunfire. Bang, bang, bang. You know, of course, I kind of duck and cover. But there's a child next to me at the red box at the other one. And he's just frozen. You know, he's
0: God.
1: Oh, my gosh. Oh, my gosh. Turned around. And the guy is standing at the gas pump firing back at the convenience store because they wouldn't sell him alcohol because he was already too drunk.
0: Oh, my God. Oh, my God. Clearly. Whoa.
1: I jumped up, grabbed this kid. We ran to the side. His mother comes screaming out of her car. In the end, he gets in his car. He's got his girlfriend and his child, which he basically takes hostage and drives away.
0: Oh, my God.
1: So, of course, we're on the phone with Chandler PD. He fires shots at them along the way, and they eventually captured him. You know, and then he got put in jail for a long time. I ended up having to go to a court case to testify against it and everything.
0: So, as a witness? Oh, that had to be so wild. Yeah. Whoa.
1: But like I said, they shot at the convenience store. They struck the clerk inside.
0: Oh, no. Was he okay?
1: The clerk got shot in the leg and did survive, of course. But,
0: oh, thank God. Dude probably had a ton of charges for that.
1: Definitely the aggravated assault and
0: yes.
1: All those kind of things.
0: Kidnapping, yeah. Wow. Child endangerment, yeah. Oh, my God, yeah. Dude had to be in prison for a while.
1: He supposedly already had a record, so he wasn't even allowed to have a firearm.
0: Oh, my God. Oh, my God, it just gets worse. That's crazy.
1: Somebody who just didn't want to follow the law.
0: Yeah, yeah, that's exactly what it sounds like. Man, he had to have been put away for a while for that. What about you? Have you ever witnessed a crime? Tell me about it for your chance to win these Smashing Pumpkins tickets. 480-712-9393.

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0: This is Arizona's alternative.

crazy elephant. This is something like out of a movie, dude. Today for Blow My Mind, I want to know if you've ever witnessed a crime. We're going to hear Carrie's story next. She witnessed a bank robbery. Find out what happened right after Shade. Here's Trampoline on Alt-AZ.

0: from Mesa. Have you ever witnessed a crime?
1: I saw a bank robbery.
0: Whoa, what happened?
1: So this is like late 90s, and I was pulling up to work at Fiesta Mall at the time, and there was a bank nearby, and I saw a man run out of the bank with a bag and got into his car. And as he was driving away, before he even got out of the parking lot, there was like a huge like boom sound. And he opened the door and he's like, oh, his whole car was covered in like blue powder smoke.
0: Oh!
1: And he threw the bag out and there was like money, like blue money everywhere.
0: Get out!
1: Like probably, you know, 20 seconds later, the cops pulled up and then pulled him out of his car and he was covered in blue smoke, like as they're arresting him, like all covered in blue powder.
0: Yeah, he knew he was caught after that. You can't get away from that dye.
1: No, I don't even think he could drive his car because the whole thing was like blue.
0: Oh my God.
1: Yeah.
0: That's so
1: funny. And
0: I'm
1: sitting there like, did I really just witness this? It was hilarious.
0: That's insane. So did you have to be a witness to the crime or anything for court or anything?
1: No, they didn't ask me, but you know, I just kind of like went into work. I was like, wow, that was crazy.
0: Yeah, that was a time before cell phones. So it's not even like you could pull your phone out and record. That's so wild. Have you ever witnessed a crime? Tell me your story to get in the running for these tickets to see Smashing Pumpkins in November. 480-712-9393.

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1: 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Loop 101 Price Freeway northbound near Warner. There's an accident off left on the 202 Santan westbound on-ramp from Hawes. Watch for an accident off right. 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
1: Oh, do I have a bubble in my throat? My voice sounds weird.
0: Coming up in two songs, we're heading into the game room for your chance to win two different pairs of tickets. One of them to see the Diamondbacks go against the Rockies this Saturday. The other for Hot Wheels Monster Truck tickets. Stick around.

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1: 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All right, let's get into it. I've got your chance to win two different pairs of tickets right now. One of them is actually four tickets to go to the Arizona Diamondbacks versus Colorado Rockies game this coming Saturday at Chase Field. 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I'm going to play you a sound effect right now that you would hear near water. Can you tell me what this sound effect is? Let me play it for you again. This is something you would hear near water. What is the sound? Call in 480-712-9393.

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1: 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All right, I've got caller 10 with me now. What is your name?
2: Denise.
1: Hi, Denise. Here is a sound effect you would hear near water. 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
2: I'm guessing a diving board.
1: You guessed correct. It is a diving board. Congratulations. You just scored the Hot Wheels Monster Truck and Diamondbacks vs. Rockies tickets.
2: Nice. Thank you so much.
1: Of course. You're the one who won them, so thank you. I'll have more of those tickets tomorrow for you to win in the game room around 8:10. Today, you can still get in the running for the Smashing Pumpkins tickets. We're playing Blow My Mind for those. 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
12: 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Sunny, today's high 91, cloudy through the evening, overnight low 68, and that's Tuesday's Valley weather.
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going on? It's Izzy. I got another Blow My Mind call coming your way right after One Love. Today, I want to know if you've ever witnessed a crime. We're going to hear Jake's story. He was in the wedding industry. And believe it or not, there was a lot of crime that happened.

0: Jake from Mesa. Have you ever witnessed a crime?
1: Yeah, I used to work in the wedding industry, and believe it or not, I witnessed quite a few. Like,
0: really?
1: Had a bride's mother throw liquor bottles at my head. some crazier stuff that happened for sure.
0: Oh,
1: a bride got tased at one point by
0: a
1: cop. But
0: by a mom?
1: No, by the cops.
0: Oh my God! What? Oh my. But,
1: well, that one, it was, she had just gotten married, she was arguing with her husband, and a cop was trying to split it up. But that one wasn't even the craziest one.
0: Okay.
1: There was, at one point while I was working, and there was commotion at the back of the wedding during the reception, and I was working for the venue, so I ran over to see what was going on, and there was just two guys arguing, and I realized one of them was the groom, and didn't know who the other one was, but then he pulled a knife on him. And tried to go for him, so it was me and a couple of the groomsmen took this guy down while I was trying to figure out what was going on so I could report it to my boss.
0: Oh my God.
1: This was the cousin of the bride who had just told the groom that he was in love with the bride.
0: The cousin was in love with the bride?
1: Yes.
0: Even though they're related?
1: Yeah.
0: Oh! Oh! Gross! I was not expecting that! Oh my God!
1: And they got into a bad enough argument that the cousin then, yeah, pulled a knife on the groom on their wedding.
0: Bro, that's crazy. Oh, my God. What was the bride's reaction?
1: Not great. The wedding was supposed to go for another few more hours, and it, you know, it ended at that point.
0: Damn. Oh, that sucks. Whoa, what a memorable wedding day, but for all the wrong reasons. I had no idea the wedding industry was so exciting. What about you? Have you ever witnessed a crime? Tell me your story to get in the running for these tickets to see Smashing Pumpkins in November. 480-712-9393.

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Hey, what's going on? It's Izzy. Did you know there was an armed robbery at a bank in town yesterday? And I just talked to one of the people who was in the building when it happened. We're going to hear Jeff's story next in just over 3 minutes. Stick around.

0: Jeff from Phoenix. Go ahead. Have you ever witnessed a crime?
1: I was actually in the bank during an armed robbery yesterday.
0: Yesterday? Oh, my God. What happened?
1: A guy came in with an AR rifle, announced this is a robbery, fired a shot into the ceiling.
0: Oh, my God.
1: And they ended up catching him a little bit later on the 17 north of Anthem.
0: Whoa. So he did actually get money and get out?
1: Yes.
0: Whoa. How long did this whole process take?
1: It was maybe in the bank 2 minutes.
0: Whoa. So he had to have done this before. That's insane.
1: Yes.
0: And nobody got hurt?
1: It was crazy. No one got hurt.
0: Oh, thank God. Oh, my God. That's so wild. 2 minutes? Wow. That is definitely a career criminal. Holy crap. I'm so glad they caught the guy.
1: It was definitely a first for me.
0: Oh, my God. Yeah. That had to be traumatizing. You're probably like, is this my last day? This has to be it. This is how I go. Like, how could you not,
1: no.
0: You know? Especially if he's going to be shooting in the air. Like, that dude, yeah, he means business. That's terrifying. Holy crap, I'm so sorry you experienced that.
1: Oh, it was crazy.
0: Damn, Jeff. Whew. I got to take a breather after that one. What about you? Have you ever witnessed a crime? Tell me your story if you're trying to win these Smashing Pumpkins tickets. 480-712-9393.
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3: 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Sunny, today's high 91, cloudy through the evening, overnight low 68, and that's Tuesday's Valley weather.
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It's Alt AZ. Hey, what's going on? It's Izzy. Coming up next, got another Blow My Mind call for you. Today, I want to know if you've ever witnessed a crime. We're going to hear Amy's story next. The criminals were hiding in her backyard right after Edge Hill.

0: from Glendale. Have you ever witnessed a crime?
1: There was a car chase, and it went down our street. And if you turn down the one, if you turn left, it's a dead end. If you turn right, you can go through the neighborhood.
0: Okay.
1: The people turned left, got stuck, so they both bailed and ran through the neighborhood. So it was about 11 o'clock, and we hear the helicopters above us, you know, and
0: they've
1: got the flashlights. They're out in our backyard, and they're like, "You've been surrounded! Come out!"
0: Oh, my God.
1: Like, what? My husband goes, "I think somebody's in our backyard." And I go, "No." He goes, "I heard somebody jump on over our fence and hit something."
0: Oh,
1: you know?
0: Hell no.
1: So he goes out with his flashlight. He comes back to our door and says, "Okay, that side's clear." And I said, "Okay." And meanwhile, I look out my front door, and there's all these cops, right?
0: Oh, my God.
1: Then I'm standing in my kitchen. He comes running back. He bangs on the door. He said, "They're in the shed." The person's in there, and he says, "They moved." So he says, "I didn't know what to do." I started yelling and cursing, and he says, "I locked him in."
0: What else would you do?
1: I didn't know what to do.
0: You don't know if they're going to hurt you. Yeah, you just lock them in.
1: And he yells at the cop because they're at the end of our street, and he yells, "They're down here." Meanwhile, we got 50, it had to be 50 cops, cop cars. The police or the fire department came, and then it's still circling, going, "We have you surrounded," right?
0: Oh, my God.
1: I'm inside, and I watch 50 cops run down the street towards the other side of my house. They surround our shed, guns drawn, and they actually, you know, they open, they're yelling at the person, would not come out. They ended up telling me later that they threw 7 pepper spray bombs into our shed.
0: Oh, my God.
1: The person would not come out.
0: Whoa.
1: I know. So it finally comes out. It's a girl. She's drenched in pepper spray.
0: Oh, my God.
1: When they were running, they had a backpack, and they had those skeleton keys that they used to steal cars.
0: Ah, okay.
1: So they had thrown the backpack in our neighbor's truck bed. So they bring it down to my husband. My husband's like, "Okay, I'll take this to the police." It turns out this person, and they had a gun in the car. It was horrible. It was 2 people.
0: Whoa.
1: And they had stolen the car and were running from the police, and that's what caused it.
0: Wow. All that just to steal a car? I don't know why. I just feel like that wasn't worth it, dude. They probably went to jail for a long time for that, too. Ugh. Have you ever witnessed a crime? Tell me your story to get in the running for these Smashing Pumpkins tickets that I'm giving away in about 20 minutes. 480-712-9393.
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16: 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Sunny, today's high 91, cloudy through the evening, overnight low 68, and that's Tuesday's Valley weather.
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Z93.3. Hey, what's going on? It's Izzy. I'm announcing the winner of Blow My Mind in two songs who gets to go to that Smashing Pumpkins show, so stick around. 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

0: Chili Peppers, it's all Daisy 93.3. Hey, what's going on? It's Izzy. Thanks to everyone who called in today with your insane stories about crimes that you have witnessed for your chance to win the Smashing Pumpkins tickets today. It was really hard to pick a winner considering all the stories were pretty freaking crazy, but I decided to go with this person today as the winner.
1: The craziest crime I've seen, we were listening to Smashing Pumpkins 1979. When it happened, our friend Crazy Joe, he was the kind of dude that had cigarette burns up and down his arms.
0: Oh, God.
1: And we kind of like, he called them like his notches in his belt.
0: Mm.
1: And we never questioned Crazy Joe. Back in those days, weed was illegal, so that was the exciting thing to do in high school.
0: Yeah.
1: One night we were out, and Crazy Joe said he had to make a stop. Unbeknownst to us, he got into heavier stuff than just smoking weed.
0: Oh,
1: he was trying to do a deal with some white substance. Turns out he was working with the Mexican mafia.
0: What?
1: So we had no idea what we were stopping for until their deal went south. And they shot him straight in the face. Crazy Joe lived, but
0: he lived?
1: They blew off his—he blew off his jaw. He no longer had a bottom jaw.
0: Oh my God!
1: And Crazy Joe was still just as crazy, if not crazier, after that. We thought maybe that would set him straight, but he was even crazier.
0: Whoa!
1: And we haven't seen him since high school. So, Crazy Joe, if you're listening, I hope you found Jesus.
0: Seriously, dude. Whoa. That is a lot of trauma for one person. Crap, I can't believe he survived that. That's wild.
1: Yeah, it was probably the scariest thing we've ever seen, especially,
0: damn,
1: you know, as just high school punk kids.
0: Crazy. Jason from Phoenix, you are the winner today. Blow my mind. We'll see you at that Smashing Pumpkins show, which, that was pretty ironic that you were listening to that while that crime happened. Crazy. I'll have a new topic tomorrow for your chance to win those Smashing Pumpkins tickets, so make sure you are joining me tomorrow morning around 7:11 to find out what that topic is. But, of course, I'll be repeating it for the rest of the day, too. I'll also have more of those tickets for you to see. Diamondbacks go against the Rockies this weekend and the Hot Wheels Monster Truck tickets. Those will both be in the game room tomorrow around 8:10. Mo is up next. She's got tons of stuff for you to win, including that 10 a.m. code word for your chance to win that Lollapalooza trip to Chicago. So make sure you're catching that as well. We're 93 minutes of nonstop alt with Three Doors Down. Here's Kryptonite on Alt-AZ.

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Hey, what up? It's the latest from Papa Roach. Wake up calling on All Day Z. Hi, hello, and good morning. It's the Mo Show inside 93 minutes and nonstop all. Hope you're having a wonderful Tuesday. Definitely had a wonderful Monday night. Some of you might remember when I was ending my show yesterday, I was telling you that I was trying to surprise my sister with the advanced screening of The Mandalorian and Grogu. And I had lied to her and said that we were going to the Rainforest Cafe for some food thing. And, you know, that's where I went wrong, okay? Telling her we're going to the Rainforest Cafe and then parking not near the Rainforest Cafe at Arizona Mills, because that's where the screening was. It was at the IMAX. So she started making it. She's like, are you sure we should be walking this far? She's like, I just wish we were going to the advanced screening for this. And I am just trying to hold my face straight. And I'm like, okay, those acting classes need to pay off right now. Do not make any type of emotional thing with your face. Expressions. Well, she ended up having a good time after she found out exactly what we were going to go do. So, yeah, it was awesome. I have my thoughts about the movie. It was good, but we'll talk about that in Nerdgasm later today. Other things coming up later today. I've got your tickets to go see Geese coming up in an hour. Also have Story of the Year with Silverstein tickets. And Avenged Sevenfold with Good Charlotte, but you'll pick between those with Music Mashup just before one. Let's keep it going. Panic at the Disco on The Mo Show. Thanks for hanging.

closer to finding a song to play for your Alt2K. I mean, I do have three choices for you, but you have to go and vote for which one that I should play. And the one that has the most votes by 2 o'clock will play after 2. I've got Daft Punk, One More Time, The Strokes, 1251, or Radiohead, Everything in Its Right Place. Whichever one of those you love the most, go and vote for it. The polls are up. They're on our Alt2K Instagram stories. All right, go and check that out while we jump into C there. 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
0: Can you play El Scorcho by Weezer?
1: Can I play El Scorcho by Weezer? Yeah, I think I could do that.
0: Excellent. Appreciate that. Thank you.
1: You're welcome. The rest of you stick around. Tickets to go see Geese are coming up in 10 minutes.

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Breaking Benjamin. It's the Diary of Jane on Alt AZ. We're about to close out 93 minutes of nonstop Alt with the latest from Dexter and the Moonrocks. But before we get into their song Freaking Out, actually, we're getting into it now. So I shall be looking for caller 10 for tickets to go see Geese Thursday, October 8th at Arizona Financial Theater. 480-712-9393.

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14: 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Sunny, today's high 91, cloudy through the evening, overnight low 68, and that's Tuesday's Valley weather.
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Just got off the phone with Jenny Banks and Chandler. You know, her phone didn't want her to win because it kept hanging up on me, but the ticket gods were like, you know what? We're giving them to her. So she's going to go see Geese at Arizona Financial Theater in October. And you better believe I have more tickets for you. 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
13: 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Sunny, today's high 91, cloudy through the evening, overnight low 68, and that's Tuesday's Valley weather.
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You know, it's not often we get to hear some Daft Punk, but today we might for one more time, as 42% of you want to hear it for your Alt 2K song of the day. It's in the lead right now. The Strokes following behind them with 1251 at 34%, and Radiohead's Everything in Its Right Place at 24%. Still plenty of time to get your votes in when you get a chance. 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

All right. I got your Nerdgasm news coming up. And since I saw The Mandalorian and Grogu last night in IMAX, I have some thoughts. I promise I won't give away any spoilers when we talk about it here soon, but I will let you know if it's worth seeing. Coming up right after 3 Days Grace on Alt-AZ. It's Comey Faz, Tank Day. I've tried.

0: Okay, we have a lot to unpack in this new Mando and Grogu movie that's hitting theaters and IMAX this Friday. Got an advanced screening last night, but I should say this is really like the fourth season of The Mandalorian, just as a movie, because it kind of felt that way. Not like it's a bad thing. I know most of us want to binge the series anyways, but I'm not going to give you any spoilers, but I will give you things that I've noticed. Biggest one was the dialogue felt a little elementary, just kind of over-explaining what they're doing, especially in the beginning. I assume because this is more than anything for families. I do think they did an interesting job balancing the Star Wars lore while keeping it family-focused, but if you're a fanboy going into this with high expectations, you're going to be more disappointed than hearing that your mom's kicking you out of the house after 42 years. Now, keep in mind, the people that wrote this are massive Star Wars fans. Jon Favreau, Dave Filoni, Noah Klor. They're obviously going to keep the elements of Star Wars in a movie like this. But look at it more as a side quest. You're not going to get your typical Star Wars story because that ain't it. This is a side quest movie that almost feels like you're absolutely watching a ride at Disneyland. Not mad at that. This actually could be a really cool ride, though. One major thing that I think was hard to get past was hearing the Hutts speak English. I mean, yes, they do speak their own language, but for a little bit, again, I think they just made it easier for the kids to follow and understand. And I will say, this movie definitely had two big redeeming qualities. The first one was the score. I mean, it completely stood out in every scene. Ludwig Göransson never misses. The dude is incredible. And the other redeeming quality is Grogu. Obviously, especially when we get a good 15 minutes of just Grogu on his own. Even though it totally reminded me of Gremlins The New Batch. When Gizmo was getting into Rambo mode, Grogu totally had a similar moment. Now, do you man do or do you man don't watch the new film? I say man do, especially in IMAX. The way that this thing is shot, well, specifically for IMAX, it is gorgeous. You want to be immersed into it, and they do an excellent job of doing that. So, go and see The Mandalorian and Grogu. I'm curious to hear your thoughts on it when you do. But for me, I give it, personally, 7 out of 10 credits.
1: Nerdgasm. News by nerds for nerds.
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Of course I can, since you're in your car now. But when you get out, when you pull over, you can open up your AltAZ app and text in the word hello and goodbye. 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

Keeping up to 1 o'clock. You know what that means? I mess with your brains as I smash a bunch of songs together. And you just have to figure out what they are for your chance to pick your ticket this week to Avenged Sevenfold with Good Charlotte. Or you can go see Story of the Year with Silverstein and Origami Angel. Your choice if you get all three bands and songs correct. Coming up in Music Mashup at 12:55. In the meantime, it's In Color on Alt-A-Z with Headlights. 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

0: 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Sunny, today's high 91, cloudy through the evening, overnight low 68, and that's Tuesday's Valley weather.
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1: Of Monsters and Men. Little Tux on Arizona's Alternative. It's Mo. It's kind of time to play.
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1: I always say kind of because we're a little early, but that's okay. Because I want you to get a head start on hearing these three bands and songs I'm going to play for you for your chance to pick your ticket to Avenged Sevenfold with Good Charlotte or Story of the Year with Silverstein. Your choice. But first, what are these three bands and songs? It's a fun one today for you. At least I hope so. All right, let's do it one more time. All right, there you have it. Those are your three bands and songs you got to decipher for your chance to pick your ticket to Avenged Sevenfold with Good Charlotte coming to Talking Stick Resort Amphitheater in August. Or you can go see Story of the Year with Silverstein and Origami Angel in July at Marquee Theater. 480-712-9393. It's Alt-A-Z. Good luck.

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1: 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T-R-O-L-L, troll. 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
1: Man, I swear, these giveaways keep getting bigger and better. For instance, tickets to go check out Avenged Sevenfold with Good Charlotte. Love that they're coming back. Talking Stickers or Amphitheater, August 27th. You could choose to see them or to go see Story of the Year with Silverstein and Origami Angel in July at Marquee Theater. But before you get to pick your ticket, you got to decipher these three bands and songs. Okay, give me a call to make your guesses. 480-712-9393. Eva, what did you think of the mashup today? Is it pretty easy or is it difficult?
2: I think it's pretty easy.
1: Okay. Well, let's get your answers. What do you got?
2: So, the first one is going to be Miss You, Blink 182. Second one is Numb by Linkin Park. Third one is Been a While from Sting. What is that about?
1: There's some solid guesses here. I'm just saying. That was my emotional release, okay?
2: I love you, Mo. I love it.
1: I love you too, Eva. But what I love more is the fact that you got them right. You get to pick your ticket.
2: Yes!
1: No.
2: Oh, my God. I'm so excited.
1: As you should be. Now, where are we going?
2: I would have to say Avenged Sevenfold.
1: You know? I think that is a solid choice. Let's get you on this list, Eva.
2: Thank you, Mo. Thank you. I'm an avid supporter and fan of 4 years being in AZ, and I love your show.
1: Thank you. That's mighty kind, m'lady. You know what? I'm going to upgrade your tickets to, backstage now. I'm just kidding. I don't have that access. But I do have another pair of tickets to go see Story of the Year with Silverstein and Origami Angel. If you're caller 10, I'm going to slide them your way. 480-712-9393. Your next shot at both of these tickets will be tomorrow when we play another round of Music Mashup. Well, I'm looking for a winner. Weezer with Bethany of Best Coast. Let's go away on the Mo Show.

0: 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The section of your ear that's really close to the back there.
1: Oh, yeah.
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13: 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Sunny, today's high 91, cloudy through the evening, overnight low 68, and that's Tuesday's Valley weather.
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is heavy multitasking, because not only are a lot of you trying to play music mashup, but a lot of you are also trying to collect code words to fly away to Lollapalooza. 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It was troll. 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And if you're an Always Sunny fan, I'll let you fill in the rest of that. 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

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Sitting at 46%, The Strokes 1251 at 36, and Radiohead, Everything in Its Right Place at third place with 18%. All right, the polls are up right now. 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
14: 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Sunny, today's high 91, cloudy through the evening, overnight low 68, and that's Tuesday's valley weather.
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1: 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But we also have the dates on the other ones coming up. So check that out and then keep it here in 10 minutes. You're winning. Alt 2K Song of the Day is coming up.

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2: All right, we're going to throw it back to the days where you probably remember playing beer pong at some random person's house party. You're just dipping your dirty balls in dirty water and then throwing it in beer again and then drinking that beer. And by balls, I mean ping pong balls. Okay. In case some of you don't know. All right, let's talk about your Alt-2K song of the day. The polls are shut down and your song choices were Radiohead, Everything in Its Right Place, Daft Punk, One More Time, or The Strokes, 1251. And it looks like 45% of you wanted this one.
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12: 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Sunny, today's high 91, cloudy through the evening, overnight low 68, and that's Tuesday's Valley weather.
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reminder that 2 p.m. code word, in case you missed it, for your chance to fly away to Lollapalooza on Air All Day Z was Mound. 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
1: All right, we had two shows get announced that I totally missed out on. One of them was Atmosphere. They're bringing the Far Side to the Van Buren Thursday, August 20th. Tickets go on sale this Thursday. Another band that announced their return, actually to the Van Buren as well, the Airborne Toxic event. That one's going down Sunday, September 13th, with tickets going on sale this Friday. Both of them at 10 a.m. Next Monday, we got that sold-out Youngblood show. That's May 25th. We're at Arizona Financial Theater. The Psychedelic Furs at Celebrity Theater on the 28th. And then on June 1st, Yellow Card with Newfound Glory and the Plain White Tees at Arizona Financial Theater.
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0: Hey, it's David Kushner. Daylight on Arizona's Alternative. Hi, it's Mo. Sorry I had to get super sexy there, but I'm feeling a little, you know, sexy today. Mainly because of some photos that dropped. It's not an OnlyFans thing, okay? A friend of mine came in studio last week. Her name's Francesca. She's an incredible artist here. She does amazing paintings. I'm not sure if it's oil or acrylic or both, but she's awesome. And she took some photos of me. It's for this thing that she's working on called Portraits That Make Us Human. And it's the collection of photographs, painted portraits, and conversations exploring the journeys that shaped creatives and inspiring other people and interesting people. So I think it's cool that she asked me to be a part of it. Of course, I was like, yes. And the photos came out today. And oh my God, who is this girl? It's me. Surprise. Spoiler alert. But yeah, if you want to check them out, you totally can. Like, I'm showing leg, which is rare. Yeah, you can find that on my Moro Radio Instagram page or check it out at AltAZ. I think I reposted it there as well. All right, I'm going to go continue looking at myself like my narcissistic self would do. And the rest of you are going to get some Dominic Fike baby doll. And Dustin's up next. I'm not. Catch you tomorrow. You know the drill. Same old time.
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13: 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Sunny, today's high 91, cloudy through the evening, overnight low 68, and that's Tuesday's Valley weather.
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0: Kenny Kippy, Mesa, Phoenix. This is Arizona's alternative.

Good afternoon, beautifuls. I'm Dustin. I don't know how I didn't realize this, but just got reminded that it's Memorial Day weekend this weekend, so 3-day weekend. Ow! Other than the Youngblood show Monday night, I haven't made any plans, but my house is clean and the pool is warm enough to swim in, so we might see about throwing a little pool party. Haven't done that in a while. What could possibly go wrong? I hope you're well lit getting us started today on Alt-AZ. Thank you for listening. We appreciate that.

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14: 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A little cloudy through the evening, overnight low 68, mostly sunny tomorrow, high 93, and that's Tuesday's valley weather.
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That is going to be an exhausting 4 days, but so worth it. 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

have new music from Dirty Heads, then your random fact of the day about why you should be careful with how you construct your text messages. One of those days on Alt-AZ. Yeah.

0: One of those days, that's new music from Dirty Heads. It's Alt AZ 93.3. I'm Dustin. I have tickets to Evanescence, giving those out around 4:07. And for your ride home rewind today, a song for all those times you fell for the wrong person, but just couldn't help yourself. That's at 5 o'clock. But right now, it's time for your random fact of the day. And it goes like this. Research indicates that the way you construct messages heavily influences how others perceive your traits, emotional needs, and mood. Since texting lacks face-to-face cues, recipients actively decode your writing habits to gauge who you are. Oh, yes. I judge people so hard by how they text. Like, I don't necessarily need complete sentences or perfect grammar, but proper use of your, and your says a lot.
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12: 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A little cloudy through the evening, overnight low 68, mostly sunny tomorrow, high 93, and that's Tuesday's Valley weather.
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shows in July at Talking Stick Resort Amphitheater is you're never sure if it's going to be 115 degrees or if it's going to be pouring rain because we got lucky and we actually got a monsoon season. We'll find out July 15th. Either way, you're going to the show. It's Evanescence. I've got tickets for you in 10 minutes on Alt-AZ.

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Okay, I'll take caller 10 right now for tickets to Evanescence along with Spirit Box and Nova Twins, Talking Stick Resort Amphitheater, July 15th. 480-712-9393. 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
2: 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A little cloudy through the evening, overnight low 68, mostly sunny tomorrow, high 93, and that's Tuesday's Valley weather.
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6: 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It's Izzy. Win another pair of Smashing Pumpkins tickets with me tomorrow. To get in the running for them, call in and tell me, have you ever experienced a natural disaster? Also have your chance to win more Diamondbacks vs. Rockies and Hot Wheels Monster Truck tickets in the game room around 8:10.

Mark in Glendale just picked up my Evanescence tickets. I'll have those again tomorrow just after 4 o'clock here on Alt-AZ. And for tickets to Yellow Card, get on the Alt-AZ app. Check the listener reward section. We got those there. Here's Bedroom Posters.

0: 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Chevy Colorado will eat up some of the toughest terrains with five available drive modes. And Silverado and Silverado HD have the muscle to take you out for some serious... 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
10: 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A little cloudy through the evening, overnight low 68, mostly sunny tomorrow, high 93, and that's Tuesday's Valley weather.
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1: Today's track was inspired by an ill-fated romance. Moby said back in the day that he was involved with this really, really wonderful woman, and he loved her very much, but knew deep in his heart of hearts that they had no business being romantically involved. So it's sort of about being in love with someone, but knowing you shouldn't be with them. So he said that back in 2000. To make this super awkward, in his memoir that came out in 2019, he claimed he briefly dated Natalie Portman when he was 33 years old and she was 18, a claim she vehemently denied while calling his account fabricated and his behavior towards her as an 18-year-old teenager creepy. But we got this song. Moby has your Valley Toyota Dealers Ride Home Rewind today with Porcelain on AltaZ.